0: GoPartyOnline.org with Ace and the Preacher Man. Amen. God, you always good. Amen. And you've been so good to me. All of us can identify with that. You know, God has been good to us in spite of what we're going through, what we are facing. Amen. Knowing that God is always there with us. He promised never to leave us and nor forsake us. Amen. And when we are hurting, we can always look to the Lord because He's always going to be there. Okay. Thank you so much for being a part of here with us. We'll be until 9 p.m. tonight. Got some very great, good gospel music in store for you. And I pray that you'll be able to hang with us until 10 p.m. tonight. Amen. Call a friend or tell a friend to tune in to Go Party Online and Gospel Celebration right here on 1240 WGBB 95.9 FM. I want to give a big shout out to Lady Ace. Amen. And let her know we're praying for her. Thank you all so much, Sean, for being a part of what we do here. Amen. We got some great music. Let's start off right now. Get busy. Amen. I want to send this one out to all the women. Amen. That are striving to do good. Amen. And, you know, the song says a good woman down. Amen. And so listen, you can bounce back. You know what I mean?
1: I feel like life just keeps throwing punches. And before you can recover from one hit, another one comes. Yeah, I've been there. I've lost people I never thought I'd lose. Been disappointed by the ones I love the most. I've had days when my bank account was empty, my heart was heavy, and my smile was just something I wore to make everybody else think I was okay. I've questioned myself, questioned God, and wondered if things would ever get better. But one thing I found out about a good woman, she might bend, she might cry, she might need a minute to heal. But she never stays down. This one's for every woman who's

0: Your body online, that all with Ace and the Preacher Man. I pray this when you need strength. Thank you so much. Your one stop, Ace and the Preacher Man. Thank you all so much. We all need strength. That is for sure. It is your life-changing gospel radio ministry with Ace and the Preacher Man.
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2: Oh. By the Spirit is here. Everybody on shout-out, say, Lord, have your way in this place. Come on, put your hands together.

Go party online, that all and gospel celebration. Amen. We can't do nothing until the Holy Spirit come. It is your life-changing gospel radio ministry with Ace and the Preacher Man. Praying that you had a good day today. Amen. That everything went well with you today. Amen. Knowing that God has watched over you and that he has kept you in his care and in his sight. Amen. He allowed nothing to come against you or to harm you or your family. Amen. You're in the right place at the right time. You're listening to Ace and the Preacher Man. And we jump up with the Dynamic Hurricane. This one's called I Thank You.

Love, thank you. Great music coming from down in my Kirkland right here on Go Party Online. Ace and the Preacher Man on Gospel Celebration. Lord, I thank you. Amen. Beautiful music coming from down in my Kirkland. Amen. This song has just been out about 6 days ago. Amen. And we're still in the mood to say, Lord, we thank you. Let's jump over to Chandler Moore. And this one is, Lord, I need you.

0: 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Thank you for tuning in to Gospel Celebration, your one stop. 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
1: Oh, it is your one stop, your life changing gospel radio ministry with Ace and the Preacher Man. Thank you all so much for being a part of what we do here each and every week. And we just love to have you here with us. All right, let's continue with some more of the very best. And this one is called I Am the Answer. I come

Whether you believe it or not, I'm a blessing to you. I got to release what God put in me. Lord, don't let me die. Amen. Without birth the gift that you put in me. Ace in the preacher, man. I am the answer. God called me to be an answer, man. It's your life-changing gospel radio ministry. Ace in the preacher, man.

0: That is right. I'm not just here to survive. I have a purpose. Mm-hmm. And he placed gifts in me. Amen. I tell you, hey man, once you kind of hook up with the Lord, hey man, you know you're going to be all right. You know what I'm saying? And, amen, my family is really going through, amen, but we know God's going to take us through, you know what I'm saying? And that's what we want to do. We want to make sure, amen, that God is in the picture. It is your one-stop, life-changing gospel radio ministry. Hey, son, the preacher, man.
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2: 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You lift your hands and open your mouth and give God praise right there.

Oh, yes, indeed. We all know that the Lord is a promise keeper, and he's going to do it. Whatever, amen, you need of, God is a promise keeper. He cannot lie, amen. If he said he's going to promise you something, amen, you can count on it, all right, because God is a man of his word, amen. And so we certainly ask him, and he will give it to us. It is your life-changing gospel radio ministry with Ace and the Preacher Man. This is Tasha Calm, Leonard, and she said, "For Your Glory," featuring Jonathan McReynolds. Ace and the Preacher Man. 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

0: these words before. But tonight, I don't have the strength to pretend that everything is all right. I'm tired, Lord. Tired of caring what no one else can see. Tired of smiling while my heart is breaking. Tired of saying I'm fine when deep inside I'm barely holding on. But even here, in the middle of my weakness, I still believe you haven't forgotten me.
1: 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Amen. What's up, Eugene?
2: Good evening, preacher man. How's everything doing?
1: Hey, man, I'm holding in on it.
2: I see. I hear you. I hear you. You're holding on tonight.
1: Yes, sir. Yes, sir. Trying to stay in the cut, you know what I mean?
2: Stay in the cut, but stay under the radar.
1: There you go. There you go.
2: You know, but, preacher man, you know, we had some great weather the past few days, you know?
1: I know. Isn't that something?
2: Yeah. Yeah. You know, even though we had that one hiccup where we had, like, a lot of rain.
1: A lot of rain, right.
2: But, listen, we always need some rain.
1: There you go. Can't have too much rain, right?
2: That's right. We always need some rain, you know, and, you know, you feel the nippiness in the air, so you know fall is approaching.
1: Right around the corner.
2: That's right. Fall is definitely approaching, and which is good, you know, even though I think last night seemed like the humidity went up or something.
1: Yeah, it sure did, didn't it?
2: And I said, I got to turn the AC back on. I thought I was done with the AC.
1: Okay.
2: Because, you know, my Con Ed bill suffered this summer. And so it's all good, though. You know, listen, you know, we're going to be comfortable here.
1: Yeah, that's true. We got to do the best we can, right?
2: That's right. We're going to do the best we can. So we definitely going to be comfortable, you know.
1: Mm-hmm.
2: And let me say this, you know, sports is coming back on. You know, we had the football games on starting yesterday, and in another month or so, you know, basketball will be starting right back up again.
1: I know, isn't that something?
2: Yeah, you know, it seemed like we just won the championship, you know, and hopefully, you know, they won't tear the city up again, right?
1: Well, they're rolling out, man. What can I tell you?
2: Right. But, you know, even though now we have a champion and a championship, let me say that, everything goes up, right? So let me say this. So

0: year, because they won the championship, now it's $1,300.
1: No kidding.
0: That's right. That's even in the nosebleeds.
1: Wow.
0: That's in the nosebleeds, you know. And then we look at the Philadelphia 76ers, right? Right up the road, Philadelphia.
1: Mm-hmm.
0: Because LeBron went from the Lakers to the 76ers, right?
1: Mm-hmm.
0: Their prices now for opening day, their opener, the 76ers opener, right?
1: I know what you mean.
0: Mm-hmm. That's right. $3,500.
1: Mm-hmm.
0: That's to start with. That's right.
1: 35.
0: Just because LeBron went from the Lakers to the 76ers.
1: Well, why did he do that, man?
0: Listen, I guess, you know, he's chasing a ring, better opportunities, I guess. You know, but
1: it's getting older, man. How much he ain't got that much more years to go.
0: He really doesn't. He doesn't have that many more years, but you know what? He puts fans into the seats.
1: Okay.
0: You know, people still buy his jerseys. They still buy his sneakers. So he's still a good commodity. So you're going to pay for it. You're going to pay for it. And Philadelphia is definitely going to pay for it.
1: Mm-hmm.
0: You know, you don't have I'm not going to say people that can pay these prices are not true fans, but mm-hmm. let me say this. You know, a lot of the people that really are behind a lot of these teams really cannot afford to go to a lot of these games. They cannot afford it. When you're talking about even at $200 a pop, that's a lot of money. And you take a person making minimum wage, that ain't happening.
1: Of course.
0: You know, that's not happening. So when you're talking about now over $3,000, you know, it might take 2 months, 3 months before a person making minimum wage makes $2,000 or $3,000, you know, out of their paycheck. So again, some of the true blue fans, as I say, cannot afford to go a lot to these stadiums. But then when you look much deeper, Preacher Man, most of these games are not even on free TV any longer.
1: I know. It's paid preview now, you know. And
0: right. Everything is pay-per-view
1: mm-hmm.
0: or cable.
1: Mm-hmm. Mm-hmm.
0: Right? Or now you got to have an Amazon account or Netflix. You know, things of that nature as well now. So it's like on pay TV. So again, some people cannot afford even cable.
1: Let me ask you this question, because I was talking to a guy later on earlier, and we were discussing that as far as they're concerned, they're saying that the Chicago Bulls and the Boston Celtics rank among the most popular historical dominant basketball team in America. Do you agree with that?
0: I don't really agree with that.
1: Okay.
0: I wouldn't say that.
1: Okay.
0: Are we talking franchise wise as far as all sports are concerned,
1: mm-hmm.
0: or are we just talking about basketball?
1: Basketball.
0: Well, if we're talking basketball, even though the Knicks were in their lean years, I believe that the Knicks were some of the most profitable franchises, as well as the Lakers,
1: mm-hmm.
0: Even Boston. So I will put Chicago up there, but again, I don't think that Chicago even reached the heights of New York and Los Angeles.
1: Okay, see, Los Angeles really is good for a global base people. You know, they draw a lot of people in this stadium.
0: Absolutely, absolutely. There's like a melting pot when it comes to Los Angeles and New York,
1: mm-hmm.
0: More so. Because Los Angeles and New York, they attract a lot of international players,
1: mm-hmm, mm-hmm.
0: more so than I believe than Chicago would. So again, I believe it would be New York and Los Angeles. That would again.

0: That would be my opinion and my take on it. You know, so, and I would put Boston there as well.
1: What about the Golden State Warriors?
0: Well, the Golden State Warriors, if you take that one player off the team, mm-hmm. which is Steph Curry, if you take that player away, what do you actually have as a draw?
1: Mm-hmm.
0: I don't believe you have anybody else there as a draw. You know, because there are certain players that are on certain teams in which that certain players want to play with that particular individual.
1: Mm-hmm.
0: So I think it has to be a draw.
1: Okay.
0: You know, and that's the only way you could really do it. You know, I believe when the Knicks picked up Jalen Brunson,
1: mm-hmm.
0: he was the draw.
1: Okay.
0: So if you notice, a lot of people started coming right after him.
1: Mm-hmm.
0: And that's what made them a championship basketball team. So again, it depends on who's there.
1: Well, the Oklahoma City Thunder, they finished in the regular season with 6-4-18 or something like that, I think, if we remember.
0: Right. So Oklahoma, I believe they have a great nucleus, young basketball team,
1: mm-hmm.
0: but a small market.
1: Oh, okay.
0: Okay, I believe it's a small market. So mm-hmm. you have some of those teams on which they are kind of small markets.
1: Mm-hmm.
0: Not saying they're not successful. I believe that they're not under much scrutiny as, say, you would pick a big city team.
1: Mm-hmm.
0: A lot of the big city teams, like a Chicago, Boston, New York, Los Angeles, things of that nature, they're in cities in which that they're under so much scrutiny. Everything is under a microscope.
1: Okay, and what we were just talking about, the Oklahoma City Thunder, they had, what, about 64 wins?
0: Absolutely, yeah. Not saying they're not good, but they're a small market team.
1: Mm-hmm.
0: And some people, you know, they don't want to play under the big lights.
1: Mm-hmm.
0: You know, they want to go to a team that doesn't have much fanfare.
1: Okay.
0: So they will go to teams like that, you know, so it's not so much pressure.
1: Because,
0: mm-hmm. you know, you got some players that come to New York, they can't perform.
1: Okay.
0: You know, because the pressure is too much for them.
1: Mm.
0: So I truly believe that, you know, once you get under these big lights, you're going to have to perform.
1: Oh, yeah, definitely, right?
0: You're definitely going to have to perform, brother. You know, especially when you're making that money.
1: Mm-hmm.
0: You know. But listen, aside from that, you see that Mitch McConnell finally came back.
1: He came back?
0: He finally came back.
1: Are you
0: right?
1: Kidding me?
0: He finally came back after a few months.
1: Wow.
0: Right? So he actually came back after a few months. And, you know, we all know that he's one of the oldest or the oldest senator that's actually sitting on the floor at the age of 84.
1: Wow.
0: And, you know, he says that he's not running anymore. Like, we didn't know that, right?
1: Mm-hmm.
0: But, you know, he has not taken a vote whatsoever up until today. So, basically, from, you know, these past few months, he has not taken a vote or anything like that. And if you notice, there's no type of scrutiny whatsoever on him.
1: Right.
0: Like, no, you know, you don't hear about any of his constituents
1: worrying
0: about complaining that why wasn't somebody in place
1: mm-hmm, mm-hmm.
0: to take the vote for him for the constituents and things of that nature. So again, you know, by him saying that he's not going to run again, it's no big surprise.
1: Right.
0: It's not like he can run, but why should he?
1: No.
0: He hasn't been there.
1: No, that's true. That's right.
0: Right?
1: He's almost like that guy from New Jersey. What's his name? That was missing for a while. I forgot his name in New Jersey. The senator, well, he was out for good money.
0: Right.
1: People didn't
0: know
1: where
0: he was.
1: He was
0: out for a good while, right, because of, they said, health reasons, stuff like that. But, again, what are you doing for your constituents? I can understand if you're sick and you can't work, things of that nature, right? But you should have somebody in place because you were voted to that position to be the voice of your constituents.
1: That's right. That's right.
0: And so now while you are out, there's nobody there to speak for you. And so what are you doing? What are you doing? You know, so again, Preacher Man, it's not a thing of if it was a Democrat, they'd be plastered all over the internet.
1: I would get ready to say that. That's right.
0: Okay, they'd be plastered all over the place. So again, Preacher Man, it's a thing of what are the voters going to do come midterm?
1: That's right.
0: Okay, what are you going to do? You have to think about the times in which that, you know, things were going on that your senator was not in place.
1: I know one thing, though, most of the Republicans are running scared, though, man. They're doing all kind of stuff now, trying to throw what's going to stick on the wall. I mean, they're doing everything, man, running scared.
0: Well, you know what? Which is fine. Mm-hmm. Which is fine. You know, listen, most of these politicians need to run scared, especially the ones that have been doing nothing.
1: And Trump don't seem like he care nothing about him. He just be performing like
0: he's out of there anyway.
1: Yeah, he ain't going to help him.
0: Yeah, he's out of there anyway. But a lot of them are running scared because they don't know what's going to happen. They really don't know what's going to happen, right? So we know that the governor of California, Newsom, already said that if Kamala Harris runs, he's not going to run. So he already said that. Okay, yes. So he already said that. But
1: I think she's going to run, though, man. People are pressing her to run, man, you know.
0: Well, right now, and, you know, she's actually leading in the polls for a Democrat of running for president, and she's actually leading in the polls. Now, mind you, you haven't really heard from her since she's lost.
1: I think she's been learning something, man. I think she was, like, you know, trying to figure out how does she lose, what did she do. She didn't have enough time. Now she have enough time to, you know, kind of prove herself, though, you know. And she got almost, 2 years?
0: That's right. So she has from the time, basically, because in the next couple of months or so, you actually now are going to have to start raising money and getting yourself out there, whoever is running.
1: And Obama's out there good now, man. He's raising funds and everything like that. So he's out there, man, you know.
0: He is out there because he knows what we are up against. He knows what we are up against. It's just that he just can't say who he wants to endorse and things of that, and he can't do that now.
1: Yeah, no, it caused confusion right there. Yeah.
0: Absolutely.
1: Yeah.
0: So we're going to, you know, hopefully within the next, between now and the midterm elections, we'll have some type of idea as to who's going to run as a Democratic candidate. Hopefully they can get behind the candidate and not everybody, not let it be 40 and 50 people running, you know, and not concentrate as to what it is that needs to be done.
1: Listen, man, I told Raleigh on. All right, that him and I was going to put your name in because we want you to run for Congress or something, man. All right, because, listen, you do a better job than all of them, Doc. You...
0: Well, listen, you're going to put me in for Congress, huh?
1: Yeah.
0: Well, first you got to listen to my platform now. You got to understand.
1: Well, we know what your platform is.
0: Everybody might not agree.
1: Listen, man, we know you're a straight shooter. We know you what your platform is. You want to make sure that people do good. You know, you want to make sure everything work all right. You got the union with you, man. Listen, man, it wouldn't hurt to make a try, man. Listen, I think you'll do a good job, man. That's
0: you
1: just
0: know,
1: it, man.
0: One of the things that I've always said, as we've gotten older, one of the things that we as men and women want in life are options.
1: Okay.
0: Okay, that's what we want, options. Do you want to put money back into the American people's pocket? Absolutely. Absolutely. But at what expense?
1: That's true.
0: At what expense? So there's, you know, so everything has a two-sided coin to it.
1: Hey, listen, man, it's something for some people and something are just not, but I think politics fits you well, man.
0: Well, listen, we'll see once I retire, right? We'll see, right? Listen, you never know what the future holds.
1: There you go. Just keep it in mind, man. That's all I got to tell you, man.
0: I'll keep it in mind, all right?
1: All right. That's all you can do, man. I appreciate you, man.
0: Preacher, man, listen, it's always a pleasure. Every Monday night is always a pleasure. I just love hearing what some of the everybody that calls in and things of that nature. I love them to death. And just to let you know, I am not too far from where these Legionnaires outbreaks are at.
1: Really? Okay.
0: Absolutely. I'm not too far.
1: Wow.
0: I mean, literally blocks.
1: Wow. Well, listen, man, you've safeguarded yourself pretty good, man. All right?
0: Absolutely.
1: We don't want nothing wrong with you, man. We need you, Doc. All right?
0: Absolutely. I'll be there. Don't you worry about it. I'll be there.
1: There you go. Thank you, Eugene. We love you, man. All right.
0: Have a good one. Everybody. Everybody, just keep aware of your surroundings.
1: There you go. There you go. We thank you, man.
0: Thank you.
1: Have a good one now.
0: You too now.
1: Bye-bye.
0: Bye-bye.

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1: 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And y'all would bring some good information for us, all right? So I want you to keep him in your prayers, all right? Pray him up, all right? That nothing come against him, all right? Because you know how the enemy is. The enemy is always looking for somebody. Get a man to do what they do, okay?

0: to the cross, well, I has died.
1: Everything
2: Oh, yes, indeed. Join me near the cross. Amen. I tell you, a powerful worship song. Amen. Giving God the best praise. Amen. That he has for us. It is your life-changing gospel radio ministry with Ace. Great music coming from Smoking Awful. Amen. And he's talking about, oh, magnify the Lord with me. Amen. And that's why we're here. Amen. To lift up the name of Jesus and to give his name the praise. Because, oh, come, oh, taste and see that the Lord is good. Ace and the Preacher Man, good evening.

0: 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Our God is a healer, and I know him for myself, and I've tried him. It is your life-changing gospel reading ministry with Ace and the Preacher Man. The Lord is good, and he certainly is worthy, amen, to be praised. Someone said, when I think of the goodness of Jesus and all that he's done for me, my soul cries out, what? Hallelujah. Amen. The Lord is good, and he's worthy to be praised, amen. As long as I got Jesus, I got everything, right? It is your life-changing gospel reading ministry with Ace and the Preacher Man right here on GoPartyOnline.org and Gospel Celebration. 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
1: I was down.
0: Ania, amen. Daniel, amen. And she said, love, amen, lifted me. Amen. I'm not quite sure love have lifted many of us many, many times. Amen. And I'm quite sure, amen, love have lifted me many, many times. It is your life-changing gospel radio ministry with Ace and the Preacher Man. I'm so glad, amen, that you're here with us.

0: Go Party Online and Gospel Celebration. Jalissa Fay, she said, God, I am just grateful. Amen. You got me on your mind. Amen. It is your life-changing gospel radio ministry with Ace and a preacher man. We're just about finished. Let's do this and come right back.
1: 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Be there.
0: GoPartyOnline.org and Gospel Celebration with Ace and the Preacher Man. The Lord is good, and he certainly is worthy, amen, to be praised. And we are so grateful, amen, that you was able to hang out with us. All right? Listen, we're going to get ready to get out of here. Amen. Once again, we want to say thank you. Amen. For all that you have done for us. I am grateful. Amen. Lady Ace is grateful. We all are grateful. Amen. For you taking your time, amen, and spending some quality time with us. We couldn't have come this far if you were not here with us. Amen, and all, especially all my mothers, amen, thank you, and thank God for you, amen, and love you guys, all right? On behalf of Lady Ace and your shoulder, the preacher man, Lady Ace, always to get your priorities straight and put God first. Everything will fall in place.
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0: Thank you once again. We'll do this again this Saturday morning, starting at 5:30, with Go Party Online Summercast until 7 p.m. Okay, 7 a.m. Have a good night, ladies. Love you all.

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Thank you for tuning in to Gospel Celebration, your one-stop, the station that serves your community, 1240 WGBB.

my name is Amanda, and I was born in New York City. I am in love, and I really enjoy New York City's scenic places. I enjoy all of the landmarks and all of the different cultures that are housed within the city. I think from Manhattan to Queens, you can see several types of people and all cultures just kind of living it up here. I really enjoy living here, and I hope you enjoy living here as well. 我爱纽约。

I can earnestly say that I love New York. I was born here and I've gone to school here all my life. Pre-K, kindergarten, elementary school, middle school, high school, and now college. In the future, I don't know if I'll leave New York, but I do know that if I leave, I'll always come back because New York is the place that gives me the feeling of home. 我爱纽约。